nephew. 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
2: yenti ni morning was a oh dear, NDC, only year and before. Now, only yes, only only because everything was right. Come home, be uncalled at the zoo. Come with the chill and call for a trouble. Mom, oh, my, don't trouble, mom, no, no, no, home. Because of it, a timagamba, a bow for compa, do a big for compa for pa. So, MVP, as a pity to crown a baba. What's your cotton? 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I am not going to be a big boy. I'm not going to be a big boy. I'm not going to be a personal assistant. I'm not going to be a big boy. I'm not going to be a big boy. I'm not going to be a big boy. I'm not going to be a big boy. I'm not going to be a big boy. I'm not going to
1: be a big boy. Well, yeah, that's it. Minimia, mammy, the eye out there, but interesting. Obi, how did he take it? It's quite well. 0240 929283. Your pure eye report. Ha, and I would defer Amaya Yabama Yintiwe.
3: Good morning, Honorable Abin Paul. Abin Paul, Modiani Simon Kongo, Swami, Malazi, and a pay. Mame, Mbo, Basu, Papa, the Maswan, the Maman Gana, and Yonko Ponchero. Abin Paul. I'm the chairman, Papa Professor Joshua Labi, and I'm the general chairman, chairman team, and I'm the chairman for incoming secretary, and I'm the honorable friend, incoming organizer. Now, I'm going to say, I'm going to say, I'm going to say, I'm going to say, Papa. 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

0: driver license. Me see your automatic driver license, woman. Because I say request for the Biamini Ghana Police School. Me and I'm quite my driver lances. Me quite your driver lances, of course, or my due time on my call driving test. And I pay besides my car, and I share my car. Kia might and I'm in Namichi, and the but them car and a call crack, of course, boss who is a no car in a Michi there, and who he has a or the call driving test. Because me tina kind of move pack a car now or say massa sibra. I know them driving lances, mammy. They call them driving lances come a couple. Said yeah, I'm a milk one, so yeah, no na. Now cause woman nama over to police for or driving lances away. We turn now as a packet. Pack it out or driving lances automatic driving lances massa. As a man I catch him. They call it driving lances and chem say automatic in the manual. Yeah, them driving lances I mean to win over chance them driving lances automatic. Always, the tired police school side, you know. Look what your lances to give you and say, lances in automatic driver lances. Because my messes may be said, give you a boss. That's asking me what's the winner because they be at the match be having police school side, you know. Because we need to say, a scan or mupo, say, oh, I bet you have a driver lances, automatic driver lances. Oh, a blah, man for automatic car, and according to driver lances. If you give you a grand car, you have driver lances, they might be automatic. Na police never change them driver lances automatic. Because it was that day we, I assume he had me pa our driver lances.
1: That's it. But the police is right, actually. Police na okache ose to license no effort automatic no. But police ne mwa. Dukwe wo mune ye se. Say, what share with driver's license next year? Indications be bree or hope. Share spectacles in put in a car. Ubum say, ye betro, say, driver we upi car. Drives with the aid of a spectacle. Sounds so na aye. Card nechino a b wo ho aya circle and also patch say license na ye issue ma o no udi twi automatic car aha and one no kwena o man kan chere o and one in chirichiri mu a b a wanya because ye wo mu ne ye say license no their specifications were your license na in pin pin na ya na ne hia ye yes time a ye gi ye any time a be expire and open ne hia but in truly they are indications it was license now. If the police then catch you say or license are worn and I say license are equal worn, ye the key automatic pa and they're not on board. Ushe chia, ubum baby I'll stick on the one. Opa, yen yes, I exercise. We are no pay. It's baby I'll stick on the one. What far? She chili ho. Ubum say, driving instructions. Sorry, driving restrictions. AB woho, ya seko no, what ya say? Aha, it's restriction no. ASA, ABO, Yaseko, you know. Interpretation, ASA, automatic vehicles only. Aha, social persons, one. Ubo say, your best spectacle, sign BO, near Charles, drives with the aid of spectacles. It is, sir, who was that? Ye crampo, owner, ABO, drive it. Now, on share space in poor police, one coin, sir, Ubisa, question, and that's all query. Simple, ultimate, old farmer, according to the Maza. License, no quack, engineer, because there, share space, now, the chief. Now, then, I will drive your own share space. Aha, and now, put, sir, police, no, it's me. It is also license a kit out. It is meant for automatic cars. A pet and that just a woody bitch. So yes, police need no cars actually on omwa. Ebia na inchle chilimu na wan chilimu ye anche. Etia na ofili se ebia o sisi o. But there will be more to this, abra, eye, DVLA, eye, peyino, eba, ebeba. Well, more and more Facebook, no, more fan che, we're having a little bit of a challenge. But it's a promise. We have built this platform with you. We have stayed here with you. Yani mwa na atina sa. Enti no, ye she, se, ye betuto, eye, anase, ye technical team, e she se, ombe tuto, ye Facebook stream, no, amaye. And Ramu say, I said, not a freezy kakra. But we're still working on it. And see, Yamboa, and Chibia, Bia Babeto, Nequemu. And see, Japan Kingsley, Park with Joe, Emmanuel, or say, Wusu, and Nemo Amaka, it was Facebook, or more, sending messages. Well, it's appreciated. And thank you for the feedback. Well, you see your voice note, yeah.
2: Good morning, PLFM. Kusibon mo chano pe enemy Dr. Kwame de Kramo obi bia mo chano pe PF ara pe report and by all free Kenya see from crocodile MLD pass anopa offense last week President Mahama ama general kinu exercise ne eye juma omo kontu omo ne sade no ema oma ni mu nyina ne ma hudi ne le enye kama bibia me kase Ghana who did the other reform? It's President on Solid Walker. No matter the phone, if you know, a tank has a phone, you know, and Solid Walker, no money, no money, yes, age money, no more, my gun, and now we didn't. And Koso, especially as a Kumasi, a pretty super. What to be Friday? Which one would say, a fish is a better BS or no, a young man. Last week, there's no more cast a boss of the children who may be got a bit of a good toy than that. On one more call, you hold me in a month for a no matter can time. Maybe they're told you, not boy like that got a hold of them. No, what would told them? What should we get a name? No, you will need so to seek out an idol, or do any also. Mumma, Mumma, who did any at the end and now come. Mr. Momo, there are no more than 2 points. Now, Kumasi Mayo. We didn't know the cocoa board the channel. I'm going to the moon, said Manapa. Now, what Kofu Gopa, a profugo, Mundi said, but I'm talking in Florum. As I said, in Tomo Biao. Women's fast as in Tomo Biao, Lubia Ben Wakabeso, Kuai Kumasu Mayo Zuba, Onya Juanipa, and I don't know the Tiso Epamilia Chopa. I'm going to the moon, said Juano. No, I'm talking in Florum. Lubia Tender Noco or Pisca Quana, but I'm going with the tower that we saw no more Yonka Cabezo, and we were done with them. We bought a shower in the Serica for the Moody Sigurum. On Pomu Bian Florum, Assassin Tomo Bia, a real for Assassin. Oh, we just get them to be our own. And I'm sick as a free airport about Zuko, they did make us. They got another down on me. She can get a second door. Almost two minutes and then as we go, and then some send me in the phone. Then you should talk a CBI. That's how Chinese have a good cat anymore. Next, I tried to have a own view. Only two sons are more, maybe behind the camera. It's summer. I don't permit them as a pan. And if you have a portal also called, did you have a cassette? If you have a portal comment share, and no more, no more, it's soon over there that the police for belly and honor. Almost a woman knew Santa Mono, not like Mono, make a one over two now. Yato ne pasta na ido ino sa gun said me no mun ni no ho ne kama say from airport to my shade also the bini and we there e bodo we kama kama on the for was a fullness ho no ba ho no mun e bi wa me sia me so mun mutu sana mun ho ne kama kama na pemeda say me sha won kama on for crocodile cause fit kinya say but that's it
3: and I say crocodile say on so dio dia by but of course that's a valid concern pa here say ye be siesie ye crew mu mu anase ye siesie crew mu ya aya na debri anase finu ye wi a ye janisa ye be wi no 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I share with you in your concerns. Mejitu, say a very valid. But the answer is
4: 0240-923-18. See, I'm really not yet to see how. And yes, I'm going to send you video. Ah, toilet in on this animal, air possible, most of them which will pay. I'm going to go to my dear me. Possible. young come once them. Now, million seven, you sure I may come once them. Maybe 2 months a mom at Zuba. Ever crack or yeah, where you may, she said, Zuba de Oba, I say, I think so by several barber soon. Possible. Yamen on Yaduma.
3: Website myself fa video no to some na a for in so an as a man for in who yeah a year yeah report ye kawase manase report or kawase yeah chat and who info ninja but there's quite a nice so and yeah dia kamakra because the whole she be say na a man for to who a to a dia need the yes I'm online. Into your friend say, Ubia, I bring a mouse, say, your quack will stop your man. I say, Asadi beat me the Yariaba. So, city authorities, young health division, no, and say a boy me chipa, because I don't think so, my boy Juma, among ye, she, young health division, public health directorate, Nankasa. I am not questions, Kakra, ewo. Because why then do you allow people to operate this way? I pray a woo who say, Niama, ye, ye, ye, the problem, bebre. Website ma send you video na ye ready ana wabo amae and ye da say abribia mu be hu bibia ese mu and as things of this nature won fan send ye na ye be di hu adwuma ye be bo epin eye public health directorate no so na ye ahwe se nyom betimi aye abo aye se basa ne me hu a wo ye ti ne ni
5: possible. Good morning, good morning. Me nim sa woni PFM wadwuma efo no obi a ho ye possible. Yet to Obama and if he force a mummy crony and troubles a mummy digan of when you. Na, say, ya do ye, Jumas on my ya. Ya register ye, license. Odi attach it to Ogana card. Odi Ghana card the car home. Odi phone number car home. And you send canipano bet your penalty and car won an answer. And I'll coach your penalty. I bet me about Saka and Ukrambia, me got me all license by me, Chica. Mitifi. And it's a license, na me yet me fat in your car. Now say, Mama, me try my license in Tino. What the penalty at Tuswa? Now one could square your school fees. So one could square your school fees. Sometimes here, they are money, man, but be some mama, my dream, or moon, gun, or moon, my noon. And yet, Sabi, I listen be almost around a mark of Fano, but about to Ghana for so. What type of Emra is this? Are they? As a mimi like me license, Nasa, the action. One moment, Kaye. Ebi crowd in Jimmy Rafi, because of my way, no man would need to pay Kumuan, instead of pressure crowd also on my animal. Nasa, the Achinas, a member who's a license about, it's a police one on Robin Jacobs, and no police one in frequency. So more finding drivers for Panetia, and no more police one in frequency, because that's the car, and combat general, and a police one in general, cross with your mountain in Kawasam. Not that they're Besubano, and they're Besubano. Ah, Megana card or one sending me message, Bia Sabia, cut 3 days, Braber renew Wadiano, Unca Bibian Semi. Meba na meba ba ba renew ma dia house adena wuti she says ka we penalty to so na we say some we any fine e kwa hifa sometimes obun ni kakra omu ye nipa omu ko su
3: well driver's license are same way emri bi see you him kwa kana alhaji edwa but see you no of DVL e ka say na or the measure bi ba and people will start renewing their license on their birthday.
6: That's how they do it in Europe mostly.
3: Yes,
6: especially Italy, the Amsterdam, yeah.
3: Also birthday do now we say so oko renew license now man for a starting page he said into almost what on birthday eto leap year no so
6: it doesn't matter
3: on birthday
6: then the next day you go and renew it birthday is eto Saturday you should know it's Monday the next thing to do is to renew
3: it he said leap year now be almost I'm going for no birthday e shishe she aye on birthday.
6: See, maybe fish sometimes yeah na per se.
3: Yeah.
6: Your man life look say obi na also e bibi man.
3: Mhm. Mm-hmm.
6: Why na ka say do fish be di da?
3: Papa.
6: Why na ka say do fish be ko juma da?
3: Mhm.
6: Ako fiska.
3: Balalaji okay, let's be honest. Okay. Time our license be.
6: No, you see the reason why I'm saying is me kai.
3: Yeah.
6: But some man kai. Let's obi e ko say obi punish me on that. I don't blame the person.
3: Mhm.
6: I don't blame because me driving license. Hardly I do 3-4 this man here. I even have a soft copy on my phone. Mm-hmm.
3: Every 3 days, we are here.
6: No, I will be phone so.
3: Okay.
6: And I knew, sir, I can tell you, sir, I'm driving last year, 2029. That's what I knew. And so, I spy 2029, not 2028. By 2028, 2029, I also will say, I spy. I mean, because Obin complain. But a woman feel say, I say, Obin also can say with driving license by any say, we feel so much mother.
3: I said driving license a date.
6: Very well, so you keep the date in your mind. Why do you refuse the
3: date? Yes, how I send the account as the
6: how many of us
3: driver's license and yet every year be an album?
6: Is it 3 years?
3: 2 years.
6: 2 years, okay.
3: So web, yeah, but yeah, the better medassi. Thank you for that. Yeah, yeah, yeah, yeah, also.
6: My point is, how many of us forget our birthday?
3: Mm-hmm.
6: How many of us, like I say, and then I'm sorry, you know, we refuse birthday. How many of us?
3: Debut, but you see, I agree, say you bet me the across our birthday, hono. But,
6: no, I'm not even talking about saying for coming because Nippon the birthday, dear.
3: Mm-hmm.
6: You don't feed that. I mean, I can't use the birthday because it is loading. It is loading. Never do. But I can do the right answer. So, you know, if we are carrying the move, I don't want us to be giving our
3: effort. You know what I feel would have been appropriate.
6: We will live like an indisciplined society.
3: And Kayen Chadi.
6: If you say everything should be done by a bank, or we are there by, say, we will go to the toilet, or we will go to the ground, or we will go to the ground. We
3: will go to the ground. We will go to the driver for Nigel.
6: Oh, my God. See, everybody is looking for excuse in this country.
3: Right. So let me let's find a solution.
6: Find a so just the university of Babidi has not coffee. Not the same university you preach in McAfee.
3: And where your license renewal?
6: And because the license is part of the driving. It's part of your juma.
3: 2 years.
6: It is part of your
3: juma.
6: Look, but accountants are more any accounting account here. Oh, you show statement of account every end of the year. You don't need your boss to remind you.
3: So what I'm saying is,
6: you have to prepare balance.
3: What I'm saying is, in this complex world that you win, Anka Divieli, I mean, I could say Nyebenya Divieli boss no one, regional boss wa, Anka a good say Anka Divieli be charge Anka kra, even if it's one Ghana city.
6: No matter my day.
3: Nanka yenya reminder.
6: Oh, I think that is
3: as
6: a good,
3: text.
6: A good punchline.
3: Anka nuye because me ametia says here. Unka ekwa Anka minim timer. My license. A people to me that. So it's not out of place. Yeah, be free for.
6: This is your text.
3: Yeah, yeah,
6: I'm
3: yeah.
6: Reminded.
3: Yes.
6: Good development. Men can't remind me. Say, no, we shouldn't live like a society. Be as a BBI, this will be cut. Say, okay, and send a okay.
3: Yes, but I'm also fresh.
6: I was saying the phone. I said, yeah, buy you and also buy remind no.
3: Yes, I think so, he's right because maybe I do not like it. Many shows will be kai be.
6: How many hustlers forget their passports expiring dates?
3: Please, your passport crash. Say, time and so say, to go and yet, document would the financial Ghana card buy.
6: But driving license as a driver, it is part of you every morning.
3: But I'm asking you, okay, data or license bill?
6: Yes.
3: Hey, I like you, Kai.
6: I can tell you.
3: No, without opening it.
6: Some you refuse crying. Now yeah, we are. I'm punished for that. I won't go and blame my boss. I buy those for Kaimi. I about it. I buy my for driving. Thing into Lance, you know so.
3: Right.
6: What's that? Maybe I saw no. I said no. What's that? Or driving Lance. I swear.
3: Enti Isaac Opoku Abuaje. My update. Be accessible. Now they send you 2 weeks notice date that your license will expire.
6: Mm-hmm.
3: If you don't get a message, then it means you didn't use correct data exactly. Or number during registration.
6: Wow. So
3: it means now there is that. So it means you have to go there to update your details. Yenti a voice note ni biye ba Evans or say bonsu etia. But Evans not person weigh in on the driver's license conversation.
7: Salam makes fantastic points. Me baby my encha chief. Good morning to our listeners. And then to the legendary Dr. Kwame Dinkrah.
3: Right.
7: The where Mene Salam departica crani is a oral license na etrio baby or ya normal day. I think it's a bit tight. You see, the general expiry date. And as I stay candidate, you know.
3: Right.
7: Sometimes, stay candidate anything me be too, because a selector, why do you mean I say my license be 2028? And I'm told to stay candidate, you have to renew it every year. And see, I finish so when you enter the new year now, it can skip you even as to the month that you need to renew it. Recently, my attention was brought to it by a police officer. I said, media, I need to renew it. Not escaping me. So these are practical issues. But, Bine Salam Yajin said, when Emran Echewa and your home so soon they be able to complain. A listener also made a point that police for Nisika no Mujino Kwansono, that should be abolished. And I say, and no, dear Yinchem, DVLA for no should rather be the ones on the street. Say be a spot fine, be crying here. And I say, Hona, you beat me, I am. That one makes sense. Say be a police officer, be better now. We insisted on a particular amount. I have an experience about could be insisted, say, me to your 200. Is that in pay? Yes, I didn't pay.
3: How?
7: I didn't pay no charge. Mom say any be court. I said say uncle. You get it? I accepted. Say yes. Now I expired. I think 2 days, which my attention was not drawing to. Then I'm willing to accept it. No. I'm willing to accept. On say any the general expiry one. Stick at the end.
3: Yeah, but okay. Say still there are provisions for that. That's according to your listener back. So it means a new provision, Abba. Well, so you need to go and update your details there. Now on my armor.
7: Now I think that to say salam okana, we shouldn't complain when Emranichi because yeah, negligence native basa. But DVLA should also incorporate certain things. We all know, ma. See, bit me at the technology about my ABA, a honor, because I know, bit me renew, I find a honor. It makes sense. See, selector, that's it on that score.
3: Well, Kwame Kechiri of Facebook say, good morning. But please ask for me, how much is the renewal fee for driving license? Because I don't think 200 CDs goes to the government. Well, what's
8: it? Good morning. My name is Senya Miyado Mohoye. I'm paying me so much how Kakra. Yes, a debia, yenin course, but a manan casa or minor yetimno, for those citizens, nayetimno, ye woman. Dean Tina Mekasa, yen for BBT say TMPC. So TMPC. So we need TMPC before so be a hair bar center and answer, you know, omen a bema alliances. So ye licenses, a 3 months process, oh, but Adana Obekona, a bed you scan, I be a fellow form amount. 3 months now, so on second licenses, no. A 1 year, 5 months, BBA my Obia come home here in Chiro, or my Timono, or my bed you scan by the Osia de Mano, Yen Famo, into a Jumana way and an Aka. The same thing, FDN Sosa. FDN Sosa, or mine. 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
3: Well, medase and also one of the most daunting activities out there. So okwako register herbal product and I say a herbal company ayana requirements in a strict there but ayana a check and sana but however yebe din komo yebe hwe yebe pia ben FDA for naya hwe senior ECTA. Well, Kofi Asumani of Facebook accessible. What do they charge the penalty at? What period do they charge the penalty after expiry date? Is it a week or 1 month after expiration? Well, about maybe
9: so. Good morning, Obini Eji. 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Me fanya Mishuda. We quack renew or say, Panati. I didn't see a system, but a man will hire me a breakfast. I want to see a crowd. I day was both. Oh, Freddy OBNJ. 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
10: Yeah, I was born Michel PFM, Michel Munna. ano pe de hamen se ka esi kwen mu a se omde san be si ho san bi be si wa e chere se ka wi asa esi wo no di obi hu ana emia ana se nwura no omde gugu egu 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
11: hello good morning Eugene Ekasi ukasafi abotela name Christoph number 2 kumpa akukoroma mpoa municipal no Omote, I did the 111 hospital at the Nelore Park. Oh, she have grown just it because me and the person, the so called can come because Omote is a revenue. There's a whole new any aid under Ministry of Health. I did some transport today at Homeday Lore Park. We can't say, oh, Baho, no, be more or rubber hole. Oh, and why your mama appointing in our park of cars? There's a dinner. I'm so afraid this year, no business. I didn't know my answer. So, I'm person a lot of backer. Say airport is as no one go negotiate, no one pay more. Because I won't cry airport for us no one say agenda 111 space for I'll be pay a separate no way. I might better say hospital. Now, you're the higher lot of backer in Guasima Ghana. And yet.
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14: Sebo, midden day, Kwame China, Mia Jumo Confanoche, Messer Tri Taxi.
15: The same thing, LG, so
14: a seminar, Minia, Nedaba for Lances, a seminar. Menene ya adwene
15: emie adwuma mane nso bi aso individuals
14: e wa Ghana water kura no Ghana water
15: on be for the right channel
14: Ghana water kura to me e ma o message
15: na no kura
14: e do be ma o
15: enti na mre bia nko fo en
14: reje e wa mo sam e remind o say se dey dey zonko tu ya
15: TMP
14: we babe disconnect o pipe
15: TMP no
14: e wa ha private company insurance o wa wa Omutimi ema o message say where you know e bia dey akadese na berini insurance o car
16: well me that say
14: ka bi kwa maton as still omumma me message say ka no ne data we say berini ka no kwa maton of any me say biem no na how much mo say wo aban
16: strict there
14: wo na wo issue say gana driving license no na wo don't me mama text message even text message say may you know akadete say me ko renew na say opese wo bu ni penalty wo you ubu ani guso say the beya any panel na adwena maso a penalty beberena ma wanya na jiniska we nyina a fraud me kan okura chire ye nyina ye ho me da sesebo e me chire
17: well not to go straight say a fraud sir I believe say there are measures but they be a
3: dano munda ne di enchire enti ma emufo no enti yenti ase enti at once no we can't call it fraudulent
6: as a problem I work room and say emrebia no when people make mistakes am be so muri asam no ko che obi so obia ojuma wo ye driver ojuma adiba kwa ka hu ayo driver licenses send a carpenter ni hammer nini saw nini ping what you see na
3: right.
6: Juma mason or you throw shovel na dey joy kada juma teacher here the pen nini pin na lectures on your laptop na dey kada juma doctor here we send a driver be out driverless is a part of o juma we say we are professional driver and kawo say we call na we ba makwa no hwin si uno because of driverless is intact. And then maybe I'll say, Busumi Biano, Busumi Biano, a get card, one of the axes at our social say, mind you, crammy, age, my crown, as far as I am spy. But what do you relax? Not in this spy, no, could I see a superior that so will cause will be coming. And then I change my way and wouldn't move my way. Yes, when you are reminded, I agreed.
3: Yeah.
6: And people be out if you're in there, if you're in there several times, okay, and driver license, so sometimes the police gonna better my nose, say, I'd nudge him. I agree. But my point is that the moment you offend there, can we say your responsibility? Can we say? Can we say we should say nice, finance, and spy? We can't live in such a bibiari so we can't. Obi no so oyani ebe ko jari. Obi no so trade ebe ni ni. Obi no so kai. We can't live in something like that.
3: But asking for notification over phone, so I don't think that that's too much.
6: No, it's not too much. Obi okra notification me baso kwe.
3: No kwe.
6: Let's be honest. Obi so notification number when you say. Also time where I feel we mean the devil's best power because power going. So me and Levu like say we are so relaxed so that computer and you have to be reminded everything. Maybe so we catch on also here. You can run a society like that.

0: say wabaho lately bonze ya redesigning on just to take care of the clients on mabaji license collection first no ba ebia aji uben 90 uben co block d na asana bibi but now everything is centralized so we do everything there and then we'll call. And even if we say Bukrana, you sit there and then they move and do everything for you and then you just go back. So we are hoping to still improve on what we are doing. Yeah. So I'm sure say you know Senan Kalasi introduced you a new number plate. All these things are still in the process and it is just aimed at sanitizing the system when it comes to the security of the country because you and I will agree. So vehicle number plates has a lot of security implications. Security for every country. It has a lot of security implications for every country. And it's a obi betimi ra ukrumna when ya number plates be easy and you can't trace no the number. Obo krona, even when you pick the number, when you check, you realize it's not in the database. So then nani pane na a stifle police for an investigation. So these are things that the new CEO, you know, Eddie Abba opposite Odibwa now sanitizing licensing and driver management system in the great country.
1: It's a panel operations are Ayana, she say, you know, decentralizing more offices to various points. Is in the region more be how many offices and ultra centers now or can be do better?
0: All right, so the main offices now are 8.
1: Great.
0: And now you have 4 ultra centers account. So the main office now in the Kumasi then airport about. Anyo Aguna, anyo Asante Mampo, anyo Kumeu, anyo Efijasi. Any or Bekwai, any or Obwasi, any or Ofenso, right? Yes. So those are the main DVLA offices. Then the ultra centers, you know, yeah, or Baku or Bantama, any or Baku Ibuakwa, any or Baku Edum, any or yeah, so Edum Bantama, and I Baku Bunri.
1: Who runs the ultra centers? A private individual. So that has a partnership
0: between the private individual and then the DVLA. Mm. So the DVLA staff
1: ewoho.
0: Okay. And running offices, you know.
1: What is the your friend is saying criteria Eba? Because I feel so Anka, you were more the idea of ultra centers makes sense. Anka, you were more of them. Anka, a bit me a service and conformably from different parts of the region. Anka, be boakwa mamukwa mubre so at and stress and womusu various main offices. No, anka, so at it. Are we looking at doing more partnerships? If yes, and so no, what are the criteria you better to do that?
0: Okay, madasi. So, basically, the decision or the call to do more is exclusively, you know, with the chief executive, and I believe they have the plan, the master plan as to how they are rolling out this ultra centers. But the requirement is just to identify communities that we feel that are far away and cannot access our services. And the criteria or the requirement is that also an individual investor should make the move.
1: Okay.
0: And then, I mean, apply, go see, and then they will look at the location and all that. And then we'll do a determination. Sometimes they will ask the regional manager to go and assess the area and then give a report. And then we see. But just quickly to add that apart from the ultra centers, you know, private vehicle test stations, I have a friend of PVTSs.
1: Okay. Okay. Those were equal to the ultra centers.
0: No. So some are strictly private vehicle test stations that are doing inspection for vehicle registration and roadworthiness certification only. And being so, I upgraded the ultra services, you know, I can ultra services, you know, yeah. They adding the licensing bit of it to it. Some of the PVTS were the ultra facility attached, but do not answer purely private vehicle testing. And the omo yankwani

0: inspection for vehicle registration and roadworthy. Omonye license will be beer, say renewal, say upgrade, say new line. Omonye. Now, we can say, what are we doing more to reach other areas? You know, with your mobile service team, if your Kumasi of your mobile service team, and now mobile service team, no, they are mobile, so you nyankrofobe 20 and more. Mobile and nasa nasa more informia ye be chuka at the machines no abahon mo na ya be serve mo. So that is what we are doing to complement the physical structure installations are ye wo around.
1: Equipment wise more strength is saying my holding to say a banu say akadia mudi boy you might say.
0: Yeah, we are cool. Yeah. We have them. You see and that's the idea behind the partnership thing. With the private vehicle test stations and also a private partner, OTRC, so that they will do the investment in equipment and then we will be their regulator. We will give them the platform and the guidelines and all to work with. So it is a strategic thing not to say, yeah, we are building everything from scratch on our own. And that's why in some of these areas, the authority has partnered with some businessmen.
1: Yes, I see, no, okay, licensing plate asem. A few way problem, but kwa munya ye pa, ye with plate. Ah, mu issue ye. Mukwa mu be exercise bi chenko, fubia man kwa vokase masa, plate ni mwana mu debaye, adintia na mochi ye. Fire film kaka plate na mumano. What really goes into it? Sampan it me authenticate say plate we if we DVL ho, we free DVL ho. Fire film kaka the bamu plate system.
0: Yo, but I see. About the DVL registration plate, yeah, wo features are yeah, compliance team, no, it's me identify. However, let me be quick to add, say, current police system now, you know, there are a lot of disadvantages.
1: Lot of disadvantages?
0: Yes, yes, yes, yes. So, say, umu number plate, there and then, you cannot verify it unless you give us the number.
1: Instantly,
0: no, you cannot. You cannot.
1: It is a winner or honor.
0: And unless, say,
1: can
0: you
1: winner?
0: No. Are we talking about the DV or the number, the registration number plate?
1: The registration plate and the DV plate.
0: So with the registration number plate, unless say a original plate, no.
1: Okay.
0: Then you can see the scorch, the your security features line be runs through. Okay. Even the Ghana flag.
1: Mm-hmm.
0: The Ghana flag, no. Yeah. No. All the on Safaswa, you won't feel anything, but the your papa no say a sticker and nobody attire so they acquire things. But these ones, they are difficult because a car no a movie, you have unless it's general, and is the very reason why the CEO of DVA, Mr. Julius Nkwikuti, had seen this among other security lapses in the plates. And that's why he's introducing the RFID chip embedded plate, which a no. With the gun or with a device, you can just scan it, and then it gives you some restricted information about the vehicle. Oh, they say, insurance for Otimbo could be now a so this one, and this one will help. Of course, it will be integrated with the other stakeholders, the road tolling system, the insurance, the police will have that. So now, no. It will not be like Tronama Nibra, and I say to plate Nibra, near fire and sound faso, near say, your papa, and I say, and your papa. And another challenge I never want is acquisition of your number plate. No, so easy. The people we work with, we've given them guidelines, will be a trap later, offer a vehicle registration document, and bra. Now you say, and pa, can I win it? But unfortunately, some of them. Once we chart number or piece of paper, so bra, if you assign the cry, no issue, no trauma, no the graphic, I found all the call. So the cobble crow, no, so the call, I am passing all the cobble car. So we know these are some of the challenges that we have, and it's the main reason why the chief executive wants to re sanitize this and introduce state of the art number plate system. And in fact, I think that in the whole of West Africa, this is the first of its kind. Okay. Yes, so that we are putting in a chip, and then it is machine readable. Mm-hmm. And even the cameras at the various intersections can pick, you know,
1: details.
0: Yes, those details. In case they want, what does it say, you know, cameras in Yejuma, but plate in Yejuma, the only thing they can see is the number. The Ajimotro number, no, at the bar office. So, yes, Saturday in Sudia, Ajimotro, not Monday, Omodiaba. Says,
1: in the camera now, Ebubo, sir,
0: intersections.
1: Intersections, no. And scanning RFID, no, your friend is saying, stickers, no.
0: Number plate, no.
1: Yes.
0: Currently, as you speak, that no. is not what we have.
1: No, make up in stickers, no, roadworthy stickers,
0: no,
1: but
0: no.
1: I thought
0: no,
1: it's scan it. No, no. Rather a number plate.
0: So yeah, you try number plate. Owns that. So yeah, you try number plate. Owns that. For that to be provided, and then it will help in law enforcement and even, you know, climbing now on this. Crime in the country. Yeah.
1: So currently, this is what we have.
0: Currently, this
1: we na yewo CCA.
0: Yeah, currently,
1: new one. No, Evans ne web edibeto so. Yeah. By August, ye be roll out.
0: So
1: testing.
0: Yes, ye be roll out testing. Yeah. So let me use this opportunity to say, Mister Etifo, say let's do our onboarding now. Onboarding here, say casa up to 2023. Yeah, register from UVZ. No, yeah, you onboarding. No, it's simple. And once all day, we copy personal any car. No, ever call any okay. Let's say the nearest DVLA office. Na yeah, scan it, copy personal. Nia track cars and pictures. Na yeah, upload it onto your system because this is and the only manual into you convert it to the digital platform. So, say, upia. We'll print the title for you. That will cost a little.
1: Okay.
0: But if you don't want the title, I think it's just 25 cities. And no crani the Ghana card verification now.
1: Okay.
0: Yeah, no. That's okay. Why. Because
1: to abo card 25
0: cities. Yes, because you use NI for a database. So yeah, so that is it's your own pet title now. The only thing you pay is 25 cities. Okay. Now yeah, onboard the amount. Into yeah, no new year. So you roll out new number plate now, then we can easily assign you your new one. But so I'm not saying really out now pressure, but I feel now about it because if you have a background,
1: I'm boarding a shas here time, man.
0: Yeah, shas here.
1: Until you're starting migration, now you're doing it for phone in
0: yes, this is a new
1: movie to me about Facebook.
0: This is a new
1: mobile page. The new registration plate, I had the bunny features.
0: Exactly.
1: And see, say, you know, oh my, I say, you're a new system, no, you're starting your migration, no?
0: Yeah.
1: And now you're more friend onboarding,
0: yeah.
1: And see, from now. Obi etimi e de ne
0: car person ne car naba.
1: Okay.
0: Oh, na minim so say there are a lot of us aya talk aye nyanye transfer ye. Those things might take a bit of time. Anything I was say ye two one na Moses here because say o de car person ba na a new dinimo a we have to do transfer.
1: Yeah.
0: We are as na onboarding no. O dia say and now say we can still do the onboarding. And then we do, but I was saying, "Yeah, ni pakra car ni wuni dim." Say, "Beya obi timi assign of transfer no amaye." Then we do that. So okay. With a new number, with a new system, you realize that there's no suffix.
1: Yeah.
0: IHE year no.
1: Yeah.
0: So we have the Republic of Ghana there. We have the Ghana flag there. Mm-hmm. Now, Oshé round second now on our left corner now. Yeah, for. Renewal purposes.
1: Yeah.
0: Per yembrano, we are supposed to renew your plate, no, by annually.
1: Oh, sir.
0: Yes.
1: Number plate.
0: Yes. Yes. Yes. And this is. Let me tell you. This is one. You see, we are the institution mandated to keep records of all vehicles that are registered in this country. And now, only by agency, there are some cars. That are registered after 6 months, 1 year, they are off the system. They are wrecked. They are written off. But we still have that data. As part of our data when we are giving registration vehicle register figures to the government for policy purposes. Mm-hmm. And when we do this annual renewals, then we are able to take out those that are off the road permanently.
1: Exactly.
0: Exactly. At every point in time, like we are cleaning.

0: Yes, every point in time we are cleaning the registers we have, so we can be able to give an accurate data on vehicle.
1: Currently, how much does it cost, sir, will be renewed in number plate?
0: No, so we've started here. Yeah, new bida. It's in the LI. So after you ever roll out, until you roll it out, all those fine details will come. And any rush, because commercial year renewals every 6 months, private car year renewals every 1 year. So it will be tailored to coincide with the renewals, the normal renewal dates. So say you start a year rollout now, all those fine details will come up.
1: Now currently yeah can say onboarding no yeah could see period bang.
0: So as we speak now, you mark a closing a date.
1: Okay.
0: But an activity that it's a precursor to the rolling out of the new number plate. Mm-hmm. You're rolling out new number plate now. Omo mbaba register cars no at fresh there. The omo ni onboard ni issue be.
1: Okay.
0: But yeah, register a card there no, because national exercise and we want to migrate everybody onto the new number plate system. Enti cars ya register there was system no no. Omo na so mutu amana na omo ba ni onboard or more information onto the system.
1: Okay. Sir, project we are sharing, say, quarter by how many years? No, be say, start here. How long should it take, say, Uncle Ubia Babenya, new number plate system?
0: Well, so yes, start here was a very gradual thing because one, you're in person card office, no?
1: Yeah.
0: So, so you have ample time and you best send communication. In fact, hopefully, maybe by next week or so, that about the CEO will be in town, the chief executive will be in town.
1: Great.
0: So we'll do stakeholder engagement on the new number plate once again, and then and then we'll do sensitization because this time he really wants to get to meet the communities, do a lot of sensitization. In your banner, by your then we'll also take it up from there and then we'll do the sensitization. So all those issues will come up. The timelines and all those things will come up when it comes and then announce the rollout plan.
1: Yehun cars bibria ewo yen kwan swa bunibeka se they are not roadworthy. Especially about the public transporter. How, first of all, how do those cars get certified? DVL, more commercial units, be a more check on commercial vehicles. And then I'm young, so a brand new, be a more check is and you must see, I mean, compliance as I'm and I'm making. Now, you know, so free what? How do we have a measure or a way to curb our DOE? Because recently, our floods in a rainy season, you buy. I expose the public transport system. Maybe we will be take care of more bones. The nasty, you know, you see,
0: sure.
1: Your friend is saying top new new canemu enko achia, but or you certified, you say or your roadworthy. How does this thing happen?
0: And you will see, sir, I'm smiling. I'm smiling because these are the same concerns of your chief executive. Mr. Julius Nkwe Kote. These are among other things. These are part of his concerns. So you see how many say the private vehicle test stations omo no more inspection for roadworthiness certification. Okay. Now your compliance unit omo kokwans occasionally. Occasionally, not always. Now since I think 2012. Yeni PVTS we mu aye juma since 2012, I think. But the monitoring of Omo Jumaye has been somewhere. Now this our new chief executive has instructed and is pushing that their systems be integrated.
1: Great.
0: So that the head office, there will be a unit that will have a live monitoring of Ejuma Omoye. As they are working, they are seeing. But what do I say? As they are working, they are seeing. Now, tie this in with the new RFID plates we are introducing. Mm-hmm. So now we can suspend people's roadworthy, you know, electronically.
1: Yeah.
0: What do you say? Because as you may say, you are to crying from Aha to Accra. The tool, it will be connected to the tool. So if it's suspended, it will do what the tool will never open for you.
1: Okay.
0: What do you say? Ha, we can deactivate the number plate electronically. Mm.
1: But these are all talk, but
0: no. Because you say, Nami Alma, by next week, the man is coming to town.
1: Sure.
0: And I'm sure you've seen in the news that parliament has given approval.
1: Yeah.
0: Regulation 10 of the LI-2180 2012 HONA, the features of the number plate, the design, how it's supposed to look like, no? HONA, Emranika Hwansem.

0: And as I said, the Eddie Bano, any day is currently no a boy branch, you know, or say, a parliament approver to these changes to the plate. But what you say? So, this is something that the man has thought through, and on the a ban enforcement, a lot of the things that we do manually, we apply human face to, like, because I call you human, we intend to be a webunyu busunia daddy. So some of these things, the man wants to use, the CEO wants to use technology to handle some of these things. And one, they may be those cars now, there may be some of them, one, either they don't have roadworthy at all. Two, maybe they have something there, but it's not genuine road ready. Three, they have a road ready that is genuine. What do you say? Recently, I was Cape Coast Square, so the chief executive himself got down from his car because he saw a vehicle like this. Got down from his car and then ordered the vehicle to stop and then pull out the road ready sticker. And the facility that issued that sticker has been dealt with, sanctioned.
1: Great.
0: What do you say? So, now some of the PVTS for Krumha, they have been suspended. They've been suspended for months near that because of lack of compliance to the standards, and adherence to the standards now. Yeah, they are momo, did that. It's not now. But enforcing it, the enforcement bit, you know, and anya strong. Ain't he? The new CE has taken that up, and is trying to. And he doesn't want to be like, oh, Ebia, me jama. So that's why he's introducing technology so that we take out these things once and for all.
1: Name me a ye who ye inquire, so see, you know. And I know, say, a come mandate to approve, say, we a fit for, say, ye juma, we car, we an vehicle, we a fit for this purpose and not that purpose. Yellow, pragia ye who be bri. Emra won who a day.
0: No, so Pragya, as we speak, we have the mandate to register Pragya, and we are registering Pragya as for private use.
1: For private use.
0: For private use. Not as commercial. As we speak, for private use. Okay. However, you and I know that they are almost used for commercial activities, but this issue. I want to submit. It's bigger than you and I here. It's you know, we have our MPs, we have our big men who lead the way or give directions when it comes to the usage of these things. So we should be having a bigger conversation. But you see, in that sense,
1: so not to cut you.
0: Yeah.
1: Currently, that means that all tricycles and ne pragiana rickshaw ne they are registered for private use.
0: No, as we speak.
1: As we speak.
0: Yeah. The law, I'm aware the law is amended, but it's not being implemented yet. Now, as we speak, it's for private use. Now, you will know that, or you notice that the current government had made some assurances of regularizing them being used as commercial. Now, in view of that, the authority, which is the mandated body to license and register them, are also positioned themselves to be able to deliver that. And so, very soon, I don't want to take it out, but very soon, all these people who are licensed to ride Pragya, they will have to go to the driving school. They have to go to the driving school, and then they will come and write CBT test. They'll be taken through very rigorous tests, just like we do for driving. Once currently, as it is, we organize trainings for them, and then we
1: organize the training. My Pragya.
0: Yes.
1: We won't be there.
0: No, now say, oh, your office. Oh, every Thursday.
1: Wow.
0: Every Thursday.
1: And are you aware, say, your foreigners are Omuchi, Saadi, your Ghanaian license?
0: Well, I will not be surprised. I will not be surprised. But the point is that how long have they stayed in the country? Because it's not to say

0: the process of our license is the Ghana card.
1: So when they come, okay, mube scrutiny be a check, you say we just
0: no, so no, them. Admittedly, sometimes some you can pick from the accent. Sometimes, like over or can't
1: because you'll be on tissue. You know, Tiani Nikum Casa no de buy.
0: Really?
1: I'm not to say so on teaching you. On t- I mean, one of the identifiable near Marbles will be a gun.
0: But there are some of those.
1: At least English, grandpa or baby.
0: No, but do you know, personally, I've come across who are married to. They are married to Ghanaian women and all, Ghanaian men and all that. Mm. So this some of these issues, I think that we can look at them on case-by-case basis. Yes, sir. Now, man, I look and say, we are anti-foreign. Because the Ghana for what? Ghana for how much you can accord, you know, other countries they have applied for their licenses. So it's international something. We just make sure say they go through the right process. If there are concerns, if they are genuine, because I think that one of the engagement I was not able to attend, but the feedback they gave me was that they had concern with foreigners using the Pragya thing or something. But if they are concerned, we can look at those concerns and then see how we address them. But for us, for license acquisition, we rely on the Ghana card. So if the Ghana card says that you are a citizen, that is what we capture.
1: Okay. And see, that means a new plate system. So a becker, motorbikes, tricycles. Yeah,
0: so the new plate, you know, we have the DV Asesano. Now we have something we call the temporary plate.
1: So DV will be scraped out?
0: No, DV, yeah, assistant the designer, sorry.
1: Okay.
0: So the DV, originally the DV is meant for only cardless.
1: Yes.
0: But here individuals, you know, we've taken over the DV. Now we have designed what we call the temporary plate for here individuals. Now here Adrian said, for in the short term, you know, you register your car, you use the temporary plate for like 6 months.
1: Yeah.
0: And then, so it will even be a sticker. Use it for 6 months. So we have, you know, we are supposed to register trailers separately from the head, the prime movers.
1: Yes.
0: So we have designed a plate for trailers. We have, now we have a plate for motorbikes that are being used for delivery. Commercial plate.
1: Purpose.
0: Yes, we have plate for them, and then we have plate for motorbikes that are being used for private purpose, so that we distinguish between those motorbikes that are for commercial and for private. Yeah.
1: Well, BBA may also see no as the concern of the people. We for also about Jay on Facebook, cause so we'll ask him, does he think our roads are worthy to receive roadworthy? And I think we've had this argument before. One time, I must start more operations or quite so. One of my finds are now a dirty seat belt. And shock absorbers are assay. And I was arguing, say Ubuo who acquire or far so by assay is almost immutable, but we need choice. It is all managing on fast so. But Okoshia muni baby far away from the destination and I say baby offer by Pantias here or fine, and that person paid a fine for twice. For that same thing, which you know, say, and your deliberator or the course, and no, in that line, obviously, we ask our question.
0: Could you? I understand where he's coming from, but a short while ago, you can about CASA, and she started to, I suppose, the level of we. Yeah. So, car, una bia, any driver bia, I wanna say, in fact, a man for him say, car una. Yet me the court for lack of maintaining your vehicle.
1: True.
0: Yes. And you know, ni nyina no, e wo mi se e bia kwan na offer so no kwan ni nye, e na bibia say. But once I didn't say there, e ye wo kura no asede se mobe sister no and I say mobe ye ni ye. But what you say because sa shock absorber e wo mi se kwan ni nye. And I say, abubo yabo u glass near the adi and apa enyo of foot. But it's a share one who said, so long as I use a car, baby, say, oh, I was say, oh, yeah. Ebia, what it is that, oh, Ebia, say and chair. Like, we understand the situation. In Ebia, your mouth time be, your mouth, Ebia, bosom, bakubina. But consistently for like 3 months. I said, "Be I said, what you a new person over here? Then it's

0: deliberate.
1: There are systems set to put the road user in a bad state. Because Sequana say, Naminam, so I mean, I can show you various areas where in Kraya, and they Kumasi ha, a high dream bar. I know that, but I mean, that means a system Nankasa has put the road user in a very bad phase. I mean, with you guys, because me kwa kofa kwa mbiso on a daily enye, nebe say, na time behind the evans, every month be a medical absorbers, you know.
0: Could you? But say also nim says Sisiano, a bani ya acquiring. At least majority of them. I mean
1: you
0: yeah,
1: problem
0: quite near for
1: yeah.
0: Atonsu. Is it a lick road?
1: Yeah. Off order. First time I'm a cohort, now I'm called that. This is about 2 months. I'm bizarre say hey, come me jana bizarre patrol met me. I say Mira, quina announce no call.
0: That was why you're out.
1: Mira, quina announce no call.
0: But you see, that is why, as a man for you see, it's about our life. Yechichi crew, you understand me? And so these things are supposed to come in to make our lives better for us. And so central government, you know, any duty, say, obey some of these rules.
1: Pushes our part.
0: No, sir. And you know, I said, yeah. What do you say? But you see, because but you see, sir, at least this government is doing some of the rules.
1: Well,
0: some of the rules. So,
1: on fines, sir, a bar, web, Ubit Media to Facebook, and my PFM TV, on fines, a banner, sir, Oko renewable, roadworthy, and then license, no, person, Jay Mukakra, way if we and listen about Kumo de Bray. Let me play his voice note so we be fair to him. And also have the context that Ofrimo Kasa, so we don't rule it out of place. And see, Mr. Chief, Imumi and Tien Kaka.
2: Good morning, Kodjosibo. I'm a sendo invoice, receipt. Yeah. Sir, road road now, we can't send me to try. I'm going to give me a penalty now. We try 209 cities for a commercial car will tax you and your KBR. 83 cities now. I call 120 something. And I'm giving a penalty to 86. I didn't know X for just 2 days. And I didn't know X for Ghana Sunday. Right? Me Okachem Zen can be channeled Monday, Ghana. Expire, I did see Uchiha 80 cities from that time to the next 6 months. On ASC.
1: Okay. Wait here, the concern or the banner. Or say, the roadworthy, Ewuye. 2 days afterwards, now of course, Okwako renew. Okwako now, you're finding 80 cities in addition to a Yesika SOTIA to renew. Into ne invoice and that screen is so spot. Sorry, finds now a banner. Cheyemu Kakra.
0: Kajo, Medase, Meda, you know, so I say now this is a testament to the fact that we send them messages. Mm. Even we send them mails, some more accurate emails, yes, and your emails.
1: Okay.
0: And this one, price number one, because our phone so. What do you So, unim their system, no, like their also utia.
1: Yeah.
0: Now, let me see, sir, maybe education, no, na akakaka. Delinquency, enye. It is something that is in the airline. Embrano Mahokwai. In fact, Regulation 7 or so, Regulation 7 and then 33.
1: Yeah.
0: I think the 7 the Kasafa license renewal. And 33 no Kasafa roadworthy renewal. So now Embrano Chese. A manager said, a car bosome barco, a car 1 whole month, 30 days. Nasa u road ready, and nasa u insurance be wa, and sa u 200 more.
1: Okay.
0: A car 1 month, se ka 1 month, 30 days. Nasa u road ready, and nasa u license be wa, and sa u 200 more. So 2 weeks to the expiry, 3 weeks to the expiry. Well, 4 weeks to the expiry, and so 200 more.
1: So that's your grace period. 2 weeks to the expiry is your grace period.
0: 30 days, 1 month.
1: Okay, 1 month is actually your grace
0: period. Yes. What did I say? So we have that. Mm-hmm. Now the question I want to ask is that, also can I say it was Saturday, it was a Sunday, no? Mm-hmm. So the question I want to ask, they say, I want to ask him.
1: Yeah.
0: They say, Nyamin Fasamba, why insured cano comprehensively? And I didn't know Saturday. And I Nyamin Fasamba, Sunday, BB Asia. Or does he think, say, obit me a claim insurance? No. And I remember no meet Alaji. In some of these things, I was say, Ye di yaman for ye church mo no motiasye. Enye ECC enye fraud enye se ubia a bunitrim pose o sisi ubia na se or fraud yubi. What ya say? Embrani chese kabusumi bakwa 30 days a 200 more, 32 more. Because Abia, this is the last in Shuya eto wa cray. Se o train se mi ru redin be wu ende. Na se yamia fasamba na en ahumachi insurance you started to na se ho yi na se omo ntimi amba juma anya mawa you can't who ona na obebili mi no o ti ase eh into no am yan ka se ye twen sa dana ebewu no na me ye within 1 month oh yeah data ebewu no ebe start from sa date no yan ka se ye tear from no
1: inti mume let's make it clear inti what my who say wo roadworthy and answer or license neighbor wuno and yet say bien fan is 17th June 2026 neighbor wu and yes I done in the previous month no and into grace period na yet some month to date na also
0: no so
1: you have 1 month to renew
0: no so what we are saying is say be 17th June na
1: yeah
0: 17th June and neighbor wu and no neighbor wu. However, you can argue, say, me found 17th, no, and I'm a kwakoye, and no, a yahoo decision. What do you say? You can make that point forcefully. Say, 17th, no, and we are, me renew. But you can make that argument first. And it is your right. You have the right to do that. However, bear in mind, say, we tell you, not 17th, no, because it's Saturday. Na se yambe juma ana se 17th no insure to te se dey see waka na se etimi an ko juma so long as sa 17th no etwem na went be anya no it attracts penalty
1: saying
0: oh so they are category from 0 to 6 months. Oh. Yeah, 77 cities.
1: From 0 to 6 months.
0: Yeah,
1: 77 cities.
0: 77 cities.
1: That's for roadworthy and I say any license.
0: Any license.
1: Roadworthy, any license.
0: Yeah.
1: 0 to 6 months.
0: Hmm?
1: 76.
0: All right. Yeah, and above 6 months to 1 year. I think 152 or something.
1: Okay.
0: So the more. The more I call in him, no.
1: The more
0: I channel, na penalty no so. Also.
1: Another na, concern will be there by say our car on you so pay 2 years ni car ni woho, but penalty no and also how does he avoid penalty?
0: Yeah, and no issue. And no nanka maybe can.
1: Yeah.
0: So say our car woho na say for some reason over package you to kwana say via your dear friend lay off.
1: Okay.
0: You apply for your vehicle to be lay off, then we will lay it off. Now, over here, lay off one. I said current roadway, didn't also know air valid.
1: Okay,
0: say in Wuya, but say in Wuya, even more renew roadway. You know, now let me roadway. You know, now let me. I can quickly check internal. Ube chiaka for layoff no. Inti yada omoba, I advise them, say, fine. Say, can own parking see ho? So layoff, it's 348.
1: 348?
0: Yes, 348.
1: To layoff, apply for layoff.
0: To apply for layoff. Inti no, this is how it works. Say, can said I make up a private car, no. Say, private car, Oribano, Ebia, who obey 8 months as an hour, and as all obey 6

0: months grants and who, but Emredura already can be safe, you know. Say Embro 1 year now, and I say 6 months now, will be 348, so we'll lay off, no. Ubon say, Unyason Faso. The American, I don't know the ultimate, yeah. So for you to actually benefit from the layoff, no, it should be said, Opa Kanache. But I'm more year for commercial now renew and year 6 months, 6 months, no. So I'm a cano for a year and I say more than just more than 6 months. Layoff, no, will work for you.
1: Okay.
0: Uh-huh. Okay. But we have a layoff. Opa so Paki can see her a manager, Ucha layoffer, even 7 years, 10 years, cra. You when you come, you don't pay anything. You don't pay. Yes, we have evidence that you have layoff, so you don't pay. You just do the renewal, and then that's it.
1: Now, Kwesi Poku Daniels for Facebook, because I like the education going on. But ask him this. I want to know this. Is the same TIN number as the insurance? Because the insurance guys always tell us that the date is expired. Well, I think that put it my main fan to proper context, the man. I think what he wants to see, ask, and he said, is the TIN number the same as the insurance number? Because the insurance guys always come at them saying, say, I expire.
0: Yeah, I don't, but that has to do with insurance. So I don't
1: that's
0: want to. Yes, so I don't
1: yes.
0: want to.
1: Yes. Well, someone says. They say premium, but you always you pay. They say premium, but you will pay premium and still receive your card between 2 and 3 months. That's not premium.
0: So, medasi. So, the premium is actually for the delivery of the cars and. Your text, you know, he's right.
1: Yeah.
0: He's right.
1: Yeah.
0: We've had challenges with the delivery of the card. So that client is perfectly right when he says
1: and then I of course delivers.
0: So the whole card for the whole country is printed at the head office, the print firm. And it's centralized. So and we are about 40 something stations. Now, even still counting, because I'm catching as we speak, I won't be able to up north, and that's one of the facts. But the CE has indicated, say, for lines that a year replacement, the iron missing, he would work so that we'll get to print them locally,
1: okay.
0: So that they get new ones, so that they can audit them and all that before the printing.
1: For sake of time, in team, per se, you have questions so quickly. We say, is there a way to renew your driver's license and roadworthy through Momo?
0: Yeah, we accept electronic payment,
1: okay.
0: Momo payment.
1: Okay.
0: We accept electronic payment. And now with renewal, please. And as a license acquisition, Biano, you have to do an eye test and get an eye test report. Mr. Sibo, catch a union. Say, me, I'm your regional manager, I'm meeting America. They say, oh, by your license renewal. And I say, oh, by your license. I was saying, we eye test. It's a prerequisite. Obi catch or say, oh, Jai Masem, Jai, or no, Jai Nasemano, or the farmer, Maya Mawa, Abinishu, can who say, so let's be clear with that. Anybody who does a renewal for you without an eye test, it will certainly not be a genuine renewal. And what happens is that, hey, Mila Shaba Studio, anybody who does a renewal for you without an eye test.
1: Yeah.
0: In fact, apart from the fact that you might lose your insurance claim, because now the insurance companies are checking. They are checking. In fact, they check and even want to check time when any panel year renewal because they suspect say I didn't see we and San Aquarius renewal.
1: Yeah, yeah.
0: And now, because we've computerized our services, so it will show when you came. In fact, the day, the time, will show. So let's be careful when it comes to renewal because you don't send people to do renewal for you. No.
1: Well, we say, ask him, why is there always a difference in the amount they charge you and the receipt they issue to you after payment? How many months will it take you to receive your new license after its expiration? Well, on the license bit and receiving a card, you've explained.
0: Yeah.
1: It's Yanko first one, no purchase. Why is there always a difference between amounts normal charging and receipt on the memo?
0: Well, I don't clearly get what he's saying, but let me hazard a guess. Make sure, as my catcher said, the CE intend to resolve a lot of these, you know, yes. So now, when we generate the invoice for you, if the price comes onto your phone, so say price number of phone, so now, as my catcher, that may come be at show, say, oh, Chiasi Mamia. Then, there and there, you should, because hitherto, you have no way of knowing. Maybe until Sebia Nipano. Extra receipt in the way. Maybe where we are already receipt amount. Maybe Obi will say. Maybe there's a disparity. Mm-hmm. But now, even before you make payment, or whether the person even generated the invoice for you, or what studio or Yamawa, you receive the text message telling you the amount that the service will cost you. It is a nipano, a booby, different from what you have received on your phone. Then you have the right to question the person. Some of these things, it happens on our blind side. Yeah. Uh-huh. And I won't say it is not true, but like I've said, that is why the CE intends to resolve some of these things using technology. So please, let's also be firm and demand for accountability. Yeah. So all this will be a discount more than what the receipt they've shown you. Ask the person to account for the rest of the money.
1: Another issue at Tabapa for me and listeners, DBA extortion, the issue of extortion from police officers. And or say Okad na isi, Okad na isi. And ni amebu owa, more and more mandate to actually certify ne keka ho. DVL more plan B to reduce extortion. Na more coin be amune police be juma boom to make sure that the right thing is done.
0: Oh, yani police for they are major stakeholders. They are major stakeholders, and yani mo yejuma together. But the allegation of extortion, I would not be able to speak to you directly. But what I can say, and he said, is he and I mean you can in our road users. And there are some of the things maybe an opeyu ba kebia yibuabo u glasu ama crack abedim. I mean, you can explain your way out. What you say. And sabi police ni cancel the whole court because of that crana. Some points you even have, if you're able to explain yourself, you have the benefit of the doubt, you know, from even the court, because in you know, there are problems with it. But if we fail to deliberately put our vehicles in good shape, that is where you give room for a
1: right then.
0: But when you fix your things, you roll down, you greet him, he greets you. Then yes, lines, because even when I'm traveling, I don't disclose myself. We do a sankari. Or see lines, and I'm me wallet, and I'm me lines, man. If I made a man, I miss her, say, who ya now, and I'm ya, madam, and who ya, and I'm the man. And so here, he couldn't do anything else. And all the man, I should go.
1: Francis Bukudako say, please, good morning. I have an issue with my driver's license. I went for an eye test without lens, and I passed. But they have indicated that I have to wear lens or spectacles. That's what it means. I drive a manual car. That's what I use for my driving test, and I passed. But they also indicated that on my license that I drive an automatic car.
0: All right. So, simple. I'm sure he has a report of the eye test. Mm. So he can go to any of the nearest DVLA offices with a report of the eye test. Now, when that is confirmed, we'll just do what we call a recapture. Okay, and then we'll change the details, especially the image. Because the law says that if you are required to drive with a lens, if the police see you, you're supposed to have your lens on.
1: True.
0: Uh-huh. Because the point is that you are only qualified with the aid of the lens. But some people use the lens, for instance, Michelle lens at the Canada, but I don't drive with it. So if you do the test and you pass without the lens, why would someone ask you to capture you with the lens? What happened? Then I'll catch you in the panel. So it's an ocean fan or for life. If the eye test report should have passed without lens, the staff should not insist that you should capture putting your lens on.
1: So then that must be rectified.
0: It can easily be rectified.
1: Okay. We say they took 650 from me just last month when I came here to renew my license. Meanwhile, I saw 354, but the guy still insisted that I pay 650 because he chose premium for me. He told me if I don't pay the premium, the license will take 2 years before I receive it.
0: Where did this happen?
1: Emmanuel Opeli, it was Facebook. So let us know where it happened. So we'll give a hotline and answer. We'll give a line for responses. Yeah, to escalate the issue. Finally, before you go, how much does it take to do vehicle transfer of ownership? That's a question, Eba.
0: So, vehicle transfer of ownership. Mm-hmm. In fact, your charges, no, it varies based on the CC of the vehicle. And at two, say your outstationer, it comes with extra charge. Maybe a car number near GT. A boy will be channel because a tema. A boy will be channel you more than a year ESR.
1: Oh,
0: and I say a Hyundai Elantra. A bonnie is different for say will transfer a Nissan of Ambas.
1: Yeah,
0: uh-huh. So that's it. That's it.
1: Okay, yeah. Finally, answer now because we have a hotline and answer. Your friend is an email be. I'll go for bit my report your more content. Okay, what about us? Oh, yeah, what airport run about?
0: Kumasiya.
1: Yes.
0: Kumasiya.
2: Give me your number.
1: The number. Kumasiya. Yes.
0: So for my mom's number, give it to him and let him call me.
1: Great. Ima, we'll get into your DMs with their number and then we look at
0: now. Now, let me quickly add, Mr. Etifo, when something like this happens, that's why we are there. Report the issue. Immediately, so that we deal with it. Don't just go away, because once I say BBC, your opinion,
1: right.
0: We have to look for someone and report.
1: True.
0: It is a Uber Honor. You feel that you've been treated unfairly. Climb up and make official report. If you are Mbwawa and I say we've not been able to handle it, then you have reasonable grounds. Because there are instances where we have dismissed people from the premises, where there are instances where we've handed people over to the police. So please, I want to encourage them that they should always ask for the regional manager or the administrator and make official complaint. Then we'll follow it up. Right.
1: Nice.
0: And now, secondly, cars now, rickety cars now. I'll leave my number. Now, once you see those cars, take pictures or short videos for me. We will suspend them and state the reasons.
1: Oh, wow.
0: And then they will have to fix those things before it will be unblocked.
1: My number now is public. And as a person.
0: It can be public. I mean, I'm a public servant, so let me just give it out.
1: Elfantuga. Yeah.
0: So
1: 02444-0244-063-53-53.
0: Yeah. So you take a picture of the vehicle or a short video, we will let them suspect. We want pictorial evidence. So you can't just text me just a number, KK, because
1: be time one.
0: So we want pictorial evidence, and then we will let them suspend it, and then the people will have to rectify those things
1: right
0: before the next renewal of it.
1: Correct. But hotline, do we have it?
0: I'll get it for you.
1: Sure. So send me those details and then I'll push it all over for you. Thank you very much, Jerry Edem Aflabo. He is Ashanti Regional Manager for DVLE. I hope, sir, most of your concerns have been addressed. A brand new be aya mumbra. Now, yeah, address the concerns and also do some sensitization.
0: Yeah, as well. Promise.
1: Debbie. Oh, Dr. Kwame. I, yes.
2: The lecture to the one chair.
0: Hey, PIL, Public International Law.
1: Nice one. Our friend is there.
2: Keno.
1: The main come in pass.
2: You do that, say, you have to open some cake.
1: Maybe pass him, yeah. Guys, yeah, trust me, yeah, the discussion segment, no, in that, bro.

0: also a happy birthday and come up Engineer Princess Banye Edu Amoa. A happy birthday and come out Engineer Princess Banye Edu Amoa, BSc Civil Engineering student at Kumasi Technical University. 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Nyame Insha na onkoswa emma a year umpaibunina emrem. Well, Yako na yedi and discussion segment no ashisha so lawyer Kingsley Bonsu Chitri Ewa Hanom Sansuna aye Oheneba Ansu Diabuan Kamiabo Bakono ba di bia and person measa but minsus my bishop Mumma Kwaba.
1: Yeah,
0: yeah.
1: Yeah.
0: But campaign. Uko grounds ni nsu kwa cheki ni
1: ya miko grounds ni cheki cheki bia na binsu wani mami mkofu wa miduwa mkwe nsu mami feedbacks ni adi so far so good ushe senye elections ni kwa ya definitely elections there will be snippets of buwa habi wo baby right. Baby ni adi inti no but I think generally yize baby kakre bia the National Steering Committee ni adi ni se omugeshe no masa haka mwase mbiyo but I don't think they bit me out describe the elections throughout. It wasn't proper. Everything was okay. It was peaceful.
0: It was peaceful.
1: I can't describe
0: little excesses never by.
1: Yes, but generally it was peaceful.
0: I think one of the newspapers reports is Mujamo Darling Boy, who be a Messran, who be a issue statement. Yeah. That's with regards to Okatiche Free Forest.
1: Oh, Okatiche Free Forest, no. May I have my follow up? Me ankasa personally.
0: Okay.
1: Lawyer na yemani kujine muma no the Gregory. When the issue happened, no nko for any be a try some friend, but at that time no, na me phone off. Inti later munya me omukan wa sem chem no. Omuka chem say kwambuku CID.
0: Okay.
1: Ne in charge. Me friend no so ka chem say your colleague back wo mampon. No ne handle Gregory. To me friend no ka chem do omako ho but they are saying say that no much in the na omun grant ni bill. Ti ade chi anom de be consulta court so
0: wow.
1: Yes, so that was the information I had from there Mianka Sami fe but one thing is senior me nya the privilege to be so much closer to the elections this time around.
0: Okay.
1: I've realized that under no circumstances should we go to the polls as seeking for executives or regional executives or national executives and take out lawyers from it. I'm telling you. Despite some lawyers being crampua, we need lawyers that are bold to let the law work. I'm telling you. Because you see, you're caught up, but there are guidelines, rules and regulations.
0: Yeah.
1: Why was the UC? And these guidelines, they did not come out of the blue moon. A national committee... National Council, no, then they draw the guidelines for the elections.
2: Based on sometime past experience.
1: Past experience, near the. And to say, yes, our guidelines number two are. I don't see why I will say, it me do constituency be near two guidelines near to in China. If you say one or two, be maybe, you know, we are not going to follow them. I think it's high time, I will say, I show you maybe, because you can't exclude them running your machines. Tell them running edge machines. Sometimes no say parties in your few them running the MY and the M fan is saying call. I think say, that is fine. Oh yes, even when you go to court and parties agree, no more settlement. It's with them running here the court adopt the settlement as the judgment.
0: Yeah.
1: As I say parties new few say ABA issues or stakeholders say share. Parties say share. Okay, because of issues A B C D to the okay, me and running to say yeah, that is fine. What I say?
0: Yeah.
1: But aside that it shouldn't be one sided, say, media, Mrs. Sainty. You don't go anything. Whilst, what I say?
0: Well, aside that, you know, Sir Oko for Deputy.
1: Yes, Deputy Secretary.
0: Secretary. O campaign, you know, because.
1: Yeah, me, I don't.
0: Grounds in the same mouth.
1: Yeah, I'm going to grounds here. Me, a grassroots person. O catch me, say. me campaign to say there be a me cause a grassroots name campaign because senior unim meet me a faithful mention South constituency. You see me outgoing second vice chairman.
0: Okay.
1: But before that, no, I'm your communications officer. Mm. And to me, share South Kakrabia. This is what I was able to do in Menchia South. When it comes to support, financial support, me, Dr. Matibugu Brempe, when it comes to Menchia South finances, don't go there. Me, I'm PM for Menchia South, I'm a regional. Now, I'm coming say, Dr. Matibugu Brempe should have been. I say any demigod Menchia South. I'm telling you, because when it comes to supporting party activities in the constituency, near the budget, and you see, near budget, you can see the command. You need to know it's nothing. You need it. And the kind of go and do it. Go and get the work done. That man, when it comes Menchia, you man, many of Menchia South there, you won't be done. And now the biamika say. So MPs Nanka ABA position. And when I stepped out of the constituencies, we say yes, there are some MPs almost more than papa. That's why MPs go on more money or more constituents go out to two or more. Even if they are not there, we are there on confront to a banaman. What you say? So and why it's in the boy and say when it comes to support financially in terms of bills, hospital bills, in terms of school fees, all men shares out. And now, a ba say me share South say nipa 100 na year passport. I meet me and say mu 90 me na me yema free of charge.
0: Aya, go hope that then I'm where maybe say passport. Ne,
1: you see, obi a police station executive.
0: Insurance. Ne,
1: obi a police station executive. Hardly say obi nya encounter with party leadership. Inti adia onu be yaye adia ye if you say ni ye oh yeah obe you be frustrated in our system passport okay. What you say inti uti ni buan no ye intente ma if you say why ye na come as what dia ye ni aman sana politics ni te debi amika say constitution of NPP beche o say we deputy secretary we second vice we first we say ojumani but in politics ejumani nyina ne say nipa na wo som no no obetumi aye adia ma na to na come as sana ejumani nyina te. Renewal of NHI squad here, meet me office. Beyond my career, a woo of our card, they send them. Right? Because Dr. Mahmoud Baumiada Roma, digitalization. And once I said, my bon, star 929 hash, may renew any amount. I was doing that. And you see, me, Pierre Freeman, Shia South, Aba Region, as a regional Tescon patron. We be a regional Tescon patron from 2022. I have no appointment in the region. I have no appointment in the party, aside the second vice chairman and the regional Tescon Petro. But I am very confident, say, me name any young person in our region, we more to send me. I will grab me position, maybe a second vice, and that's why your constituency executive. Wabua students leadership. Wabua Tescon members. A chain, me. Any other Tescon patrons like John Kwame Dudune, Ophelia Samaba Prempe Mfresh. Any Frederick Kojun Kansa into me. Me, sir. You see, I have every Tescon institution, or 53 Tescon institution. But bien noir, mintia, nipa, ebia, more than 20 school fees. Every Tescon institution, I'm telling you. But bien noir, mean supporting our programs.
0: Wow.
1: But bien noir, me supporting students normal pay leadership roles in SRC in other campaigns in terms of finance. But BNUA, and even as we speak, 54 institutions in Ashanti will be our Tescon program, be orientation, be providing 100 t-shirts. Mampon Enclave schools have provided 100 Tescon branded t-shirts for them. Oba KST, you have provided it. Obwasi KNUST Bay program 26. Yes, I have provided it. Offensive College of Education, EBA program 25th July, I have provided it. And you see, even constituency executives, senior, you want your mabu honoma politics no, ABA, we are paying our agent in Koho. But, yeah, grassroots in your form one, a DBA in your pa, one, sir, national service postings and repostings.
0: Yeah.
1: Teacher transfers from one region to another. Those kind of internal arrangements, no. Ye won't go for a dear cot woman, even a bianipano cry. A director of education was our sector, but went to be any. Some of us were able to do it. What you say? Ah, say ye be phone lines now to ma. Me name as to see ya me phone ya me cray, me phone ye so quan. I did over 100 repostings. 100 teacher repostings and nursing repostings.
2: Wow.
1: Over. Test confirm who is school. Yes, I have their list. And I make sure say omo baby omo person omo koyo omo national service no. I get for them. They can testify. Ejuma me my origin we mo no.
2: Ejuma.
1: I'm telling you. And yes me chat draws so. I have pictures, some I have videos, yeah. Christian Service University.
2: Yeah.
1: The patron for Test Convey Council.
2: Chair school fees.
1: I have receipts. I want my phone so.
2: And they work cash back.
1: Oh, it's not about me.
2: People will treat your phone.
1: It's not about me work cash.
2: Yeah. It's 200, about 200. Say 200.
1: I don't even give less than 1,000.
2: Oh wow!
1: I'm telling you. Yes, I don't give less than 1,000. Some even master programs. The ongophobia one more master programs. Full payment of school fees. Let me tell
2: you.
1: I'm telling you, and they can test doors more.
2: Yeah.
1: Admissions at KNUST. Yeah. Constituency chairman now more yet before say to abe. They can testify. Yeah. Women organizers. A bimo wards. Admissions at KNUST.
2: That's the ground fertile, and see, we don't need my working in a no only what boy delegate to name with you come on or share a quamma.
1: Yes,
2: but I brought a video where you say,
1: You continue to engage.
2: Mm.
1: And the grounds are fertile.
2: Mm.
1: But about what the entire year, untimely relax. What I say. And you know, the people will be with me here. Oh, contest. And I will be saying, my catch from the debut. My person will be with me. My imagine is a man. You see, my main motive is that we have to give Ashanti region to Dr. Mahmoud Bawumia to become the president.
2: Okay.
1: And me nimpefe say, as a regional executive, maybe part of the regional executive, we can give Ashanti region 80% or more, NPP 80% or more.
2: Yeah, sure.
1: Me na make a show. And you see, a jumanu ye nimkwaye faso ye no. Politics, they say, akwaye mebunu. Akwaye mebunu no. Ye, pomo omu jina simpies kacho bu, mebunu bidu omu chia. Ashanti region, uye mifrima, enye.
2: Yeah.
1: Enye. Because I cut across. See, eh? Ye two are baby ye are not macho man for any idea, or more fool, giddy, because ye jaw money. I put some of them together. And I'm in a meeting, a beginning of this year, first Sunday of every month. Right? And deuce are you chiano. Deuce are you chiano. I pay mine every month.
2: Okay, as a macho group, no.
1: We security for the party. They are not vigilante groups.
2: No, me and they.
1: We security for the party.
2: We register in the interior minister.
1: Yemfani say me call campaign.
2: Yeah.
1: Me name the bit me see from my opponent. What you say? Ti omu di mechi, ye call campaign, ye call casa. Say me yes, yes, I'm a
2: bit. Uti mini police din komo normal as a protection.
1: There be me mean ti mini police in kudin komo mani ma misa protection. Me a mimi ti yei. Mean to me. Say police, they need to come on my protection generally.
2: Mm-hmm.
1: Ghana, what you say? But see, in fact, we must go to a polling station. You know, we need them. You draw on them and say, oh, say, we be hard journey there. We must own him.
2: Okay.
1: We be protect him.
2: But we must pass on be hard.
1: They be on pass on be hard journey. Me know we need say, ye ko tuaba, ye ko share about one so. But then you must see ko. But we are going to say, we be hard party in there. We be hard pain in there. We must be sure. What they make and they are very important. Obian TV vigilante group. And Obian Kazi ma obium kwa jeming bo. And Obia wa jemia bonzo so yen can say man in yaman yosem. Jamaican. It's the omunya part of the party. What is it? Omunya
2: buffon for NPP.
1: omo ye macho men a omo bo party for omo bo party
2: no omo ye party members
1: omo ye party members omo ye party members
2: no vigilante groups
1: no vigilante groups they say dem raba say ni obi o and I'm a lawyer and means so vigilante groups
2: well
1: sini ajuma de na bobi origin
2: yeah
1: na bobi e origin we programs support for programs no chesi ye kasi ye di sikabo party no work origin we ma for people
2: yeah.
1: Delegates polling station executives council see executives some of them ebi one man was here call hospital right o ma kwaye campaign o ma kunya accident party leadership one council is going to be neglecting no some of us should go to the hospital and make sure see two and bills are here dey e nephew all and these are testaments are Tenka ye jai phone lines that took my party for Avria.
2: Jai, yeah. Sandy now we any jai. Zanka then party for any friend.
3: Uchucha hospital building and
2: Munyai.
3: Unjai, man in jai.
1: And yes, Unse, you will be say.
2: And then I may be so say. A
3: mobile older man in Canada.
1: You will be say. You will be say. Maybe, oh yes, and you money in our office say, oh yeah, for political gear.
2: Yeah.
1: But me no, Mr. T is how you money are not necessarily for political gains. Honestly, me and Gasami Suno, I'm a benevolent person. Sana Bete. Who be obey me be an in this salamity. Eh, then say, me whom say me young watch trainer.
2: No, betray.
1: Now me chairman, I say, me a born and I mean ye. And no, ye, one part of me. And I'm a messiah politician. And I'm a quakofra. But my realizing we say politics news, so these are the things that you can prove for no open woman, you more money, then it's so and more money,
2: right?
1: Right. Yes.
2: And see, a brand new one, delegate, mamu, Rafi, a year lawyer Kingsley, Bunsu Chichi, on to Abamano for deputy Ashanti regional
1: secretary. Yes,
2: now, Omra, but lawyer.
4: Selector, Eba, because I'm sandwiched between proper lawyers.
2: I'm having a problem.
4: So,
2: and I'm with me, Musa.
4: Oh, yeah, LI, own your lawyer, you don't have to call yourself an LI. LI 2423 talks about it.
2: I could be arrested, and the couple will be a lawyer.
3: Oh, who's it? A blue one.
1: Maybe you started here, Musa.
3: One man.
1: You started school.
3: Yes. In the blue one, we'll be a still.
4: And one on the before. Anyway, Evans, Selector, lawyer Chichi ni abre ni naye omane chichi nti omane and lawyer for hide my men chipu we in an open mirror hokakra, and I'm very very disappointed in the Ghana Football Association.
2: I think
4: and the football fraternity as a whole. Ore ye nearby Sarah Araba Tete. Ono, Emirana Ghana Ebo World Cup, I think she and Panama. Oh, her struggle, yeah, struggle and Sunday, yeah, go. Now she was very invested in the game. And Kranakrach is in no case the next day. But the match was late in the night. She stayed up to watch the match to throw her support to the Ghana Black Stars team. Unfortunately, in the course of it, and will lose her life. Not even a single statement from the Ghana Football Association.
2: Right.
4: Not even a single statement from the president, from the players, from football actors, commiserating with the family.
2: True.
4: Kachimu say, this is the height of patriotism. MBHM, Mpenyifobi Diomoka Eto Homa Ghana. Tusenebe a Ghana, beye. Nini na your money in Kankunti. A young lady in a patriotic effort to support her country. Far back home, team was USA. Far back home, she didn't sleep that night. She stayed up a week to cheer the country, to cheer the team on. She lost her life through it. A jubilation, Ghana. Late. If you check her Twitter handle, she was so invested in the game. It was a master in the football, especially when it is the Black Stars. She was so invested in the game, tweeting about the game, even indicating, "Say players, see the omu ye do anje ya omo ebikuno." Unfortunately. She lost her life through the jubilation. And I say, go in the bar. And I say, oh, jubilating, maybe, oh, no, kaka, baby. And I say, be, oh, be, a, and be, but, in 7 years around the football now, not even a single message from the Ghana Football Association, even the football fraternity, which is really, really sad because, send your Kwame Nkrumah in life, to home, and send a free family in Penny for Bibri, FIT, you know. We also, on also, in a patriotic effort, some person Ghana for, you need GMI, no, all the time, a supporter, in a patriotic effort, she did something for the country, she lost her life. opinion being well, come one of my commiserate with the family and I condolence with them. But anyway, on I think the Ochina, 15th July, family no ebe a candlelight and tribute remembrance service. Lawyer, your friend to the bar last year calling. I'll be an old case that next day. And so, Omer candlelight and tribute remembrance service. Yeah, my busiani nina yako. Yeni na the bit me no. Your baby support to Mona Sarah Araba Tete. Yeah, Kranichi. I think say ye no be on the Friday or on the Saturday. Ewo a Methodist where ye jahonum. And so family ni mo shedding. Na mami a washing the ba the story narrative no cry say in the back row.
2: Oh,
4: yes. The mami washing the banner. Yamani shedding. Especially to also lawyer Michael Jan. Michael Jan, the headmaster here, Ghana School of Law, Kumasi Campus, and a lawyer Akwesi Ahin. Omunina ONA legal consult, Momo Shedding, one and a lady in a Juma. Timomunina Shedding will come and commiserate with them. And then I'm urging the football fraternity say, some person bring back the love, Nina idea, Hushima. This is a test case for them to also show love to the lady and the family, to say the lady and also show love to the country and also to the nation's football. Selector, I will one more in Yina. And that's the message to the football
2: fraternity. Nyana yehu o socials ni pinu were just regular social media users and none your official will be by say
4: no at all
2: because we issue a call viral cry not to see say Omante. I think Ghana Web and other news portals
4: very well reported
2: quite a sad instance that is here. I mean jubilation ni mwana chese.
4: Yeah.
2: Yamutu. Oko. Thank you.
4: It's too sad.
2: Evans, yedase. Thank you very much. Yen twasu na yenko yen discussion. And it all has to do with miracles. Abwaje detention over financial misappropriation. And sema embe. In fact, before I betcha ni kwa na ngofo nim ni inti ayachi ni bise ebi yaoko declare ni intention to run for your friend is a
4: communication
2: director for the party, you know. And now more person more silencing it your buyer channel too. But and now Yoko a report a formal statement by stating certain offenses are they charge and say one conspiracy to steal and stealing, number two using public office for profit, three causing financial loss to the state, four dissipation of public funds, five frauding by false pretenses, and six money laundering, seven other suspected crimes. However, almost say one Gerald Appiah mentioned in it. I think they know accountant on we normal batches or no, so I started refunding Sikanibi. As that Tianka cracker. Na,
3: you're per witness, until
2: per witness. So, yeah,
3: say prosecution, I was saying your witness, until my home is on one of the witnesses,
2: which is Gerald.
3: Tell her when you check.
2: I know by any uncle.
3: Oh, what's that, baby? Papa, na. I say, only the prosecution or crew women. But I can't several times. I say, me in the stala or the end in your money pure, where many shed an angel. And fine, that's my personal observation. And he would, no, no, my man, to work. I can't mess up. Now, many are in a mutiny for say, Nema no, ye no in Jaino. Marina, unyanya broken heart. So, indeed, now me tuna for say, unyantem. So, I can say, aha, na
2: unyaya, say, won't forget it, office no
3: quarter, your papa and my uncle for a wish ya or muda, and you will never need anything from them. So, aha. Of course, ne candidate Sinedie and on the candidate channel, my endorse 100%. I will call baby crying as I was a midnight crying or frame your member. I will call the campaign pa and the man. You crew with Muno. A business are by an owner, Yanka hello cry will be a funeral. Near my ye mu bi mu ho a ya ye bia ebina ni broke heart a che Kennedy Japan as they say o kinama o na wo ze broke heart a che wa o timishia class 2 ni na wo che che wa se bu se a chere na se a crown as if say akwa wit mama solution so because Oya election ya Ken Mokoya me to me standing from afar. Who was it? There was a nipa ya na party na je yan. Mbacho acha say nobody can say obi ni Kennedy Kampa or can say tia ba umia Kampa ah sasa mono the ne ndi ne dem. Mbacho acha say to the extent they say yeah more messages against me and with general elections.
2: Yeah.
3: But you want to mention, say, you need power crown and enamity as a worker. What is more stronger than, is it no stronger than Obi Kachor's Oyabwa? Because Obi Kachor's Oyabwa, Obi and him say, Wunyabwa. Obi Kachor's Oyabwa Dama, Obi and him say, Womodam. But as a worker, as I said, no, a believable obedient one to so at one by tier party, and you think a no, yes, stronger than what is more stronger as seven I catch than against in some no I catch a party. No, but what in a mission? So, those things ayana broken heart in a bitchwa. No, more, yes, I know because we're pan yema. Why yeah for the party? Now we need Obi. Ah, what we call baby? No, I can't say no. I can't just say. Oh, now we can do a criminal knee. Then knee get. Then I will yeah nene. Delegate no. Ungrateful people be in change. So I'm going for more son. We no no. What we make man make. But you what the main pass is here. I'm meeting here. Gana pa dia yesi en kotuaba. Jesus ni mo mo fami. Na mo mo de me ko akobo me hoka ayese adwuma ni nyira dia.
2: Adu pa dia on.
3: Me, debi Gana. 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But say me ko se me ko contest. Chief once a ninny na ye sika maminye wee mami oh meanwhile me brother they are strong ideas.
2: Yeah.
3: Use a no ka or say juma ye nim sanye ye no.
2: Yeah.
3: So sanye only ni pambe kasa or any dimina. Oh be o crana the way the person will behave will no crano ne ye boa vote na no or hitting. But such people are there. Not yet people expect to say, oh, just what you don't buy name will be tinsim, non first speakers in Kunika boot, no nam no nyedidi. Baby, what you are 1,000, what you are 10,000. And the people will forget to say, when they needed the 1,000 most, this was the person who was there. This anipanochina will be near Wesikanibia. Obemaya in 10,000, oh, several times more. Those are the things people should look out for. So, nanya ni e wan ban ne ya

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I didn't be Yankee. Ebia, anyway, she was there, and it has to be a hot. Try on the end top.

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And some of the ebe kanu bebre. But I was on some when it down we did a sefata Ephraim. The biggest key in life is not to prioritize what's on your schedules, but to schedule your priorities. Listen to me attentively. The greatest key, the biggest, is not to prioritize what's on your schedules, but rather to schedule what you personally prioritize. What you personally prioritize. Enya de ebe shama ubi a na edi so ebe boa wo. 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
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You do not have to prioritize what is on your schedules. Tobrebia, Obina Shisha was schedules now. Obeko Habis Obese. You don't prioritize them all. But you have to plan and schedule your priorities. Prioritize the work planning. Schedule your priorities. Emma priorities. Emma schedules.
is a bit deep. 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Enne chilin chen. Because if you refuse to do that, you will end up losing what is on your schedules and favorable to you. No, I could follow and grow for the ah, and fanfas will be amre. And you may benefit in grow for ah, and benefit. No, because we use you. I recall kind of benefit. Jen, whom you know, answer what you want. Abayo a wofi utifi obetimi ada enes woni ba bia akwa obetimi age wa home ko hono wo yonku bi be from me ko shia man di man bi simi shia no yenku jame woni ma na ye di abren krofo odan sori ne no eni wo plan mu se wo ko shia man di wanya man bi ni wo ko shia na man nko na di krofo bebre wo. Man busy me in Koshiano. Me am a Shiano. A choir, you know, we can have some drinks, we can have some food, sister. They were due fear and I. Obedient to the cause, I poison no good deer. When none of this I know be too kind. Now, down for see Uncle Jammy. Poison and no good deer. I didn't count plans one. And I was scared us. Unprioritize it or so. Do not follow. Do not follow. Brebi, I need any tiffy. Need any tiffy. And I send a papa, we name a meal. And all more corner ye. Jimmy Kobe. Now, only here, I uncle Jamie, me cobrana ye. Oh, we, oh, concern, they say. How does this benefit you? There is a question. On first one, we be now we saying say we don't be ko obi a unim ne ya unim ni pakro. O kofuka every kumasi free sano o kopering. 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Anyone table so. 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Obeshia bai wo bia on planning ne. So no obia wo meeting. 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How well do you know her? 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Emprioritize ho ubiya. Only in Ninja Savior would be any deem. The biggest key is not to prioritize once you're in your schedules, but rather you schedule your priorities. My name is the effort. But my dear, see when you swing here. Diye siwe niso. Manu yiyan. Because obi ya woni vision. Baby, obi diverti wakon. Eyi wonu ni vision.
and we hear obi nina abo uremu. There are so many people la. Obi ti mbe presenti business bi de mano. Obi lay on the table. No, I buy into it. Ebe wi achiri. 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Me yon kubi se. Business we di ene eko. 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Onimu ye. Wate dansi abre una ha. Anu wama akurane so. Microphone losing capital, lot of money. Because when you due diligence, when you further investigation, and when you say the panaka trade, say, a juma win a beko, a dada koton instruments, utumbia ye beto, a wanua could be a store. When building customers from the scratch, I tell a lot of people, a lot of friends, so a businessman and a woman who look up to I don't know if you a juma be a person or you know so businessman obi a juma for 20 years obi starting one of them obi starting with table so obi crowd or nano na kwa fie fie me wo wewa ho nti mu pebia me wo wewa ho se mu pebia no ni store nti adi obi a building for about 30 years so wo call do na do not expect to say wo come na ya be hu ni say also build it ahead of years. And yes, said you no sana chance ye. Said you won't tin and no, nya sana chance ye. Said you wanna huno, nya sana chance ye. Said any penalty me buff for the year was sorry no, and yes, sana chance ye. I take any years. A musun when a munsuo top run and near my well huno, a mu or she has it well huno. The only answer is store why am I, shop why am I, man need that came. So that's it. A juma with any of your pa, Miss Mekumbi, Crawfubi bread when you are, and you mention the omo a one castle on their table, a walk of full waters. I mean, our buffer. Go ask the businessmen out there. The Bidomo Tony may be a news woman at all. And yet you only store room quan on you. And yet you tremble on quan on you. Omo other business, sir. A chicha babin kitten kitten kitten kitten kitten. It be a store in my ma. The store no cry a bonnet form, a bonica, a tomb. In tinkitin kitty be or dear beyond a baby. And a crano. But do nimna, sir. The sue one is so man in sue one is so. The adult tables and official me. And San Wajo for fraud here. A dear sue now so. And truly, this will help you. See me blame you concern you be a dad a juma no no. But who a concern no? Obi be di chira no. Who ne osu who said you be see two one amon. Who obi di business of be a ban? Me see be ba be ball form. Obi a man ni e ni na ifi be a akotene. Me be a no otene an kasem ni ho. Obi sha zie ko kriti ba ye. Area akura obi udi traffic so do otene an ho. Udi onim so udi traffic so. Udi a watene ho ifi num. In fear nine fear doom fear so. Who the own names would the traffic so? Obin a best row da crope, best row. On no abacumasia, a dear son or no amaque ya woman a baby andano. No, because eh, hey, sister Chama, eh, hey, bra champo, my had your traffic, it had your own too. Now had your own sort of one was soon too. Monon frau crassy, now you assumed your ho, it is far better. Obeke can sem, I had ye. Nahana ye day, nahana tia, na traffic we na hadye. Na kwa kwa kwa kwa kwa onsu tie ya na tuye. Ene one. Asama ye ken tubi. Ono wabe kekem, wakemu kwa, oko, and affectino, or ni anything to lose. Eye o. Try to schedule your priorities. Schedule it. What are you prioritizing? For goodness and years, as you say, we numbers are here. Although the above fatun chanza, J fatuho. Now, she say, it will out the man how, a behawa chasso. Sebehawa chasso.
and you know, be ba disorder. It soon be away ba Syrian edikan. One raw. Unim say, Nisu grano. And you will be an in this way soon, and you will be an in this way yesterday. Obit Miss Riano soon. Obit me bon any no soon, and na a any dear a seria. Obiso Sri say, I know a kaya simbi. Nisuma banon yesser yesu, ayawayao. Sikabit number come binsa. I can't say tears of joy, keke. But it means tears of sorrow. Though moments no woman, a ecstatic moment, highly elated, but the free woman has nothing to do with elatedness. Because I feel what I say, ah, Sika we are becoming saying, come, mommy, tears here. Yee, come, mommy. Sika we are becoming sapan, I'm papa, yee, kawe dear. It was a three bussy, but Nisun Ebano. And yet, tears of joy. Two or three, and so soon a free mubano. I am a war. Do you know a lot of people, many people? Do you know the number of people? Nipadudua. One more, a shea ye dee, when your visa. Bibia ko yamano. All worry. Nani soon, eh, the Wahurin in Tida. Do you know the number of people? Our moon semtesa. And ne? Obi quen a wedding. Saturday. 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And ne dear, Missy, I am a one dear. And no musu. 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And upon minimum, they had that table so, or plants in your drink. But not give you only say opportunity, be an opportunity. Yes. Found him at once and any. 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Omu obi sere a tobo ebi ananyo no techiri. 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I don't know pay. 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Ya sere ebe ba no be ya sere a onyo no techiri. 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

just know that a big ask is not to prioritize what is on your schedules, but to schedule your priorities. That is the most important thing. I don't know what to see. 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It's impossible, sir. 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Yes. It's been over to the one to one now. For DJ Abishos at Twasso. Now, website, more better. Who are DJ Lama Munina? We're trip. Good morning to you, my Godfather, the spiritualist. 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Godfather, Odyssey Ba, Frankie Taylor, Mapo. 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Osoro, Entin, and Nimitre, Wenofi. 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Good morning, Daddy. 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Very nice, Alexis, the godson. 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

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Ne kon achim. The spinal cord that year, but so many nurses will be an idea accident. Anna Debbie, Obi mattress our dasso, mattress our dasso, and our money area. I'm an old boka, near tea, yenny letters from Nante. We see in Sika, unquime, a boy in Sika, who bang every Newton, because letters from Emma on your ring. Letters from so Emma Ocon, Casama Dame Consum in Timin Chamacon, Daddy. Call on Jesus. Now. Spinal cord, Enchia. This is letters from Intinia say, Wabrabo Muyonko. Message of hope. Yonko Benao. I had the odd one dance here, and I had the Abuamo service car. Head the no any letters from Uncle's Rook. A boy ain't, but ye nimno, ye shan in swinging. On Kasaya, whom do you name the latest form? AMI. Hang on. Oh, I would that latest form so. Deura de Assassunco, net that latest form, I say. Net that Juman Penny for us, I say, one year latest form. And fear I do see a near training. In a latest form, a dear who bore one, why a young copa my. Me catcher will say, and Kabea passa will call that hotel. Kau busa se mattress bang because as you should move kakra. Maye, I don't know se. Ebi amu bi mo study qualitative and quantitative research. Muni nsa ani make kakra. Kau be unu se research no ye dure chira. Ye ofan be bi ebe chira o se. Ye o mattress bi o kra o daswa unu san entem. Ye o mattress bi o ha me kano kre chira. Se o kudi honeymoon e o so. Ono yere ko honeymoon. Now, that's so. It was almost a.

0: from the All Stars, led by Papa Mark Abraham, Reverend. 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This is the godson, Alexis, on Pure.
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1: Ejaba Jewelry.
0: A good day, Papa Fee. No, no.
1: All correct, sir.
0: I take a woman.
1: Marima do delay man capsule. See, I wouldn't mean it.
0: Boy, yeah.
1: I wouldn't know when Yanisano would delay a Jumano so papa. Now, what say? Now, when Yanipa
0: delay my capsules. I don't know. I'm my sister in the court.
1: I can see. Now look at Mr. and the capsules are a man in Marimani and Numbiano. Men Numbiano Mido, who may say?
0: Who said what he feel? I have said, Nitipa.
1: And Tina will say what would delay,
0: sir.
1: Look at Mr. and the capsules. Me so if it's a chrome with your BM Mura. So what be delay crano? Miss Rome.
0: Bema now, baby, I'll be with
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